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I know a magic land which you reach with a helping hand. It's called Wonderland.

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1: 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I look around and I can see the girls are waiting

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0: Eurohits.
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What will you do in the night when I'm not there? You'll be after a dream. After a dream.

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You took my soul. 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

0: Attention, please. This is your president speaking. Fellow Americans, I'm proud to inform you that as of 1400 hours today, 7th November 1993, after a period of long and difficult negotiation, all the governments of this planet have declared peace.
1: 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Euro Hits.

0: I just don't know. Could it be that love is the answer? Why I wanna stay? I just don't know. Why I wanna stay here with you. Only with you.
1: Constelación.

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